0: Emscher Lippe.
1: If love was a word I don't understand, the simplest sound of four letters, whatever it was, I'm over it now.

Drink some margaritas by swinging blue lights. Listen to the mariachi play at midnight. Are you with me? Are you with me?

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And whosoever shall be found without the soul for

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It's hard to say that I'd rather stay awake when I'm asleep, because my dreams are bursting at the seams.

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Then I took a chance and asked you out. For a month we circled roundabouts. I was falling faster than the speed of light.